and my mouth, it's got a great big smile that shows some great big teeth. To friends it brings a happiness, and to enemies it brings defeat. And my eyes, they've got some vision that can see through many lies. Well, my eyes, they look for better things, the better things.

0: new stereophonic sound spectacular. 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

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Until the empty street we go, and it might be my last chance with you. 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

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And you might know how to play with fire.

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1: Regulators. You regulate any stealing of his property. We're damn good, too. But you can't be any geek off the street. Gotta be handy with the steel, if you know what I mean. Earn your keep.
2: 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Mount

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I sleep my baby real good every day and every night. 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

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This is also a request. I was asked if I'd sing this song about 2 weeks ago, and I forgot. So I'm going to sing it tonight. This is called Goodbye Dreams, and it's dedicated to George Bush.

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Thank you. I'm just going to sing one more song, and then I'm going to ask Nils to come back up and play some songs with me. This is called Certain Something, and it has a really has a kind of a long chorus, but there's just a part of it I'd really like you to sing. Would you like to do that? Okay, that's those three people again. They're really consistent. That's what I like. Ja, ik heb Hollands een beetje opgegeven. Nou, eigenlijk niet opgegeven, maar het is moeilijk. 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Dedicated. 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Opgedragen. 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Ja. I wrote it for James Taylor. Ik ga even les nemen. The part I'd like you to sing, it just says, do that certain something, give me those shiny eyes. It comes around four times in the middle of the song, and then at the end of the song, it just keeps on coming around. And I'd like you to keep singing and just ignore me. Just don't pay. I'm going to sing something else because I want to confuse you. But I want you to just keep singing, okay? And you'll know when the song stopped because I won't be singing anymore.

What a day for a daydream. What a day for a daydreaming boy. And I'm lost in